0: Dit is de Concertzender, Jazz Not Jazz Radio.
1: Thanks for tuning in to Jazz Not Jazz. This is your host for the evening, Abhishek. In today's edition of Jazz Not Jazz, we have Amsterdam-based Dutch composer and conductor Tyne Wiebenga with his newly released album Brain Teaser from his project Am Ook. Tyne brings out the best of the young Dutch jazz scene into this album, where everyone inspires each other and is part of compositional process right from the start. Together, they make really intense music, which is highly personal and specific. Later in the show, Tyne will be dialing in to tell us more about his style of composing and his musical journey so far. So let's begin with a couple of tracks from the album Brain Teaser, starting with Applauso, followed by Triodium. Let's go.

0: You're listening to Jazz Not Jazz with a special guest tonight, Amsterdam-based Dutch composer and conductor Tijn Webbenga, with his project Amok and its newly released album Brain Teaser. Tijn is currently on a call with me and is dialing in to be with us on the show. Hey Tijn, welcome to Jazz Not Jazz.
1: Hey Abhishek.
0: Hey,
1: good to hear
0: so
1: from
0: nice
1: you.
0: So nice to have you here.
1: Yes, yes, thank you so much.
0: It's yeah, amazing. Hey, I'm really excited to play your full album Brain Teaser here on Jazz Not Jazz today. So earlier, we also listened to two tunes from the album, but before we dive into more music from you, let's first start with you. So what's your musical background and how did you get where you are today?
1: Yes, so I started very young playing the piano. And I think that's because of my grandfather, because apparently my grandfather was a very good piano player, classical piano player. But right. I've never seen him play because he was paralyzed already okay. when I was born. So I saw a piano and I saw it was used a lot, but I've never heard him play. And I think as a child, this magical piano gave me the urge to touch it. And then later on, when I was starting to really get lessons and stuff, I once said to a radio show when I was 8, yeah, I want to play piano because when I have grandchildren, I can perform for them. So what my grandfather couldn't do. So that was actually my urge.
0: It's a beautiful place to start music with.
1: Yeah, exactly. And then, yeah, you know, I just love jazz music from the start. So I really wanted to play jazz. And and by then I thought, like, I'm going to be, you know, who knows, I'm going to be the next Oscar Peterson or, you know. But that dream came to an end a half year later when I got injured on my hands because I played with the wrong technique and, I played too much.
0: Did that influence you into getting more towards composition?
1: Yeah, but I think if I look back to it, during the lessons I always, you know, came back with creating a new intro or a new outro rather than like really have practiced the standard. So
0: right.
1: That compositional thing in me was already there, but because this idea of becoming like a very good pianist got vanished. I decided to go more on the compositional side. And then something nice happened, and that's because I got friends with Lito and Lito Marbiaya and Jordi Petit. And we just got friends, but they also pushed me to start to play again. First in a hotel, at the Mövenpick Hotel in Amsterdam, and later on in Berlin on a birthday party. So I started playing again, but it was for me a very special moment, and I'm really grateful that they pushed me to do that.
0: And playing and composing are so intertwined with each other,
1: yes,
0: right?
1: Oh, yes, yes. Like, I really don't, you know, I couldn't have missed it. Like, it really still forms my style.
0: And hey, talking about style, can you tell something about your compositional style and how did Brain Teaser come about?
1: Yeah, so Brain Teaser is actually an improvisation game that I made. And it's a sort of game that looks a bit like Tetris. So you have like little shapes and you can move with musical notes around this schedule. And in that way, you have notes to improvise with. And this Brain Teaser game I gave to my band members. I invited them over in the studio and then I gave them this game. And then they had to improvise with this musical structures or this musical maze. And I thought, let's get inspired by their sounds, their creativity, their originality, rather than taking inspiration from things far away in the world. But I got in, like this idea I took from hip-hop guys like A Tribe Called Quest or J Dilla. So to take bits and pieces of
0: like
1: existing
0: sampling
1: music.
0: Part of,
1: exactly.
0: Yeah.
1: So taking bits and pieces of existing music and then reorder them to create a new sound. So that's what they did. You know, they took a bit of Herbie Hancock and they made like a crazy beat out of it. And then, you know, they got a new hit.
0: Yeah.
1: So I did that with all the free improvised stuff from my band and created new songs.
0: Yeah, that sounds super cool. So let's listen to some more of your music from your new album Brain Teaser, and I'm going to play two more tunes and we'll be back shortly.
1: Yes.

0: This is Jazz Not Jazz, and you're listening to some fresh music from Amsterdam-based Dutch composer and conductor Tijn Webbenga, with his newly released album Brain Teaser, with his project Amok. Tijn is here with us on Jazz Not Jazz and is dialing in to be with us on the show. So Tijn, who are the musicians in your project Amok, and what's your relationship with them?
1: Yes, for me, they are my true inspiration, and yeah, I'm so grateful that I can work with them. So they're quite a lot. So I'll start with Tom Pritchard on the vibraphone. He's really a killer. He nails everything, and the whole band leans on him. Like, when they need to play tight, they need to play with Tom.
0: Okay.
1: And then on keys, Felix Beck, and further on the rhythm section, Alessandro Fongaro on bass, Jamie Pate on drums, and guitar, Thijs en mij. So it's a pretty tough rhythm section, and ridiculously inspiring, and also they're a bit the monster behind the band. Like, they take
0: like the superstars of the young jazz scene.
1: Yeah, and they sometimes make decisions that are, you know, we didn't talk about it, but that's great because they challenge all of us to to make every concert anew. And then I have a ridiculously impressive string section. I've never heard people like them. You know, they play violins like banjos, and
0: wow.
1: So, for instance, we have Pablo Rodriguez on the violin. He's great in finger picking, and he always makes new ideas on how to play the violin. It's really an inspiring guy. And then we have Jana Pelser on viola, and she's a killer in singing and playing at the same time, and that really gives a very beautiful sound. And then we have George Dumitriou on viola, which is he's a beast in everything. He doesn't play with vibrato. It's really interesting. He's the only viola player I know that just doesn't play vibrato. So that's pretty cool, because it creates like he creates his own sound. And then we have Pau Sola on cello, also an amazing guy, an amazing free improviser and composer, and also a guy that I'm already inspired by for years, I guess 4 years or something. And then we have the horns. So on trombone, Odai Almagut, and on bass clarinet, Federico Calgagno, on saxophone, Kika Sprangers, and on trumpet, Alistair Payne. And I can talk for hours about the musicians.
0: Yeah, pretty neat musicians. Man.
1: Exactly,
0: Really, really a great project.
1: Exactly.
0: Hey, so where can people find you and your music? So if people want to buy your album or stream it, where can people find it?
1: So you can find it at zenusrecords.com, but also at my Bandcamp account. So Federico Calgagno on saxophone, Kika Sprangers, and on trumpet, Alistair Payne. And I can talk for hours about the musicians.
0: Yeah, pretty neat musicians. Man.
1: Exactly,
0: Really, really a great project.
1: Exactly.
0: Hey, so where can people find you and your music? So if people want to buy your album or stream it, where can people find it?
1: So

You know, this Latin music is quite the thing now. Everybody's playing it and getting hits, too. But you know, I just can't get the feel of some of these melodies. You know, they call me Brother Jack for a reason. That's right, I'm real MacDuff's boy. And once you get that church in you, it's kind of hard to backslide all the way. But anyway, here's our version of the sanctified samba.